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5: To hour number two of Blues Time in the City in the mix this Memorial Day weekend. No top raw 5 minute mini blues concert live, no birthdays, but we do have the blues and Southern Soul in the blues mix. This is so much fun for me, and I hope it's fun for you. Want to remind you there's a lot, a plethora, an excess, an overabundance, a cornucopia, a huge amount. I just thought I'd throw all that in. Plenty of drinking going on this weekend, but we remind you, please don't drink and drive, and don't drink and text. Don't do any of that distracting stuff and drive while you're celebrating this Memorial Day weekend. We want you back here next week, and we want to be here next week. Let's get back in the blues mix. In the mix, we have April, Carl, Candy, Willie, and Dave.

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0: You're rolling with the roll, Blues Time in the City. We just heard in the blues mix, Pokey, April, Carl, Candy, Dave, Zach, and Willie Clayton. And this is Freddie King with our sophisticated background blues musical presentation this week. This is Boogie Funk. Since we are celebrating this weekend, and we know you are out there cooking, partying, enjoying this unofficial kickoff to summer, we decided to bypass all the other stuff we usually have on the weekend and celebrate the Memorial Day weekend with you. Monday is Memorial Day. Hope you're enjoying it. If so, let us know. Here's how. We're on X at Rosine Blues. It may be YRZ now. Like us on Facebook at Blues Time in the City. Gram and thread us at The Blues. That's T-H-E-T-H-E Blues. And you can always hit us up on the Blues Hotline at 404-826-BLUES. 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And leave your birthday, your anniversary, a request, or just a plain old simple comment.
1: Coming up,
0: we got the Southern Soul Download Mix. If it's the baby, it's got to be the blues. It's bluestimeinthecity.com with me, the happiest man in America. Rosine Bailey.
1: Hey, Granddad. 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
2: I'm Tori Nicole Bailey with our Blues Time in the City blues profile. She was known for her sometimes raunchy blues style, but Denise LaSalle was more known for her brilliant songwriting. Her first big hit, Trapped on a Thing Called Love, came in 1971 on the Westbound label, which quickly got her signed to the ABC label, where she cut three albums. In 1980, an executive from Malico Records called her and asked her to write a song for one of their stars. The star was ZZ Hill, and the song was Someone Else's Stepping In. That move forged a relationship that saw Denise flourish as a writer and singer, and she cut 11 albums for Malico. During this time, she earned the moniker Queen of the Blues. The Mississippi Blues Trail honored her with a trail marker in Belzona, Mississippi that was unveiled May 9, 2009. She was inducted in the Rhythm and Blues Music Hall of Fame in 2015, and the Just Blues Music Foundation honored her by naming one of their major awards, the Denise LaSalle Lifetime Recording of Excellence Award. Denise LaSalle, our Blues Time in the City Blues Profile. I'm Tori Nicole Bailey.
3: Blues time in the city.

This is really a cool mix. It's as simple as singing the blues to find out the music we are featuring here on Blues Time in the City. And we feature some great music. 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Click the What Play tab and OMG. There you'll find it. All the titles we're playing on the show today. And let's not forget why we're celebrating this weekend. It's for those men and women who have made the ultimate sacrifice while serving in the United States Armed Forces. We owe a huge debt of gratitude to them. That's why we celebrate this weekend. It is the Memorial Day weekend, and we are bypassing all the usual stuff, you know, the birthdays and all that. This blues mix stuff is getting really good. Monday is Memorial Day, so we are just jamming the blues and southern soul mix for your enjoyment. Continuing with the blues mix, we got Floyd, Carl, Tucker, and OB in the mix. Let's kick the blues mix set off with Mel Waiters' Swing Out Song.

Simon City in the mix. We just heard from Mel Tucker, OB Floyd, and this is Carl Marshall in the Memorial Day Blues the Southern Soul mix. This is Les Step. The lady was laughing because she's enjoying the Memorial Day festivities. Other soul artists are appearing someplace close to your town. 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And let me know when your birthday, your anniversary, or when that old fogey is celebrating something. Please be reminded while we celebrate this weekend, the Memorial Day weekend that is, it's for those men and women who have made the ultimate sacrifice while serving in the United States Armed Forces. We owe them a huge debt of gratitude. That's why we are celebrating this weekend. More Blues Time in the City Blues mix coming at you. Let's kick this last mix set off with Lenny Williams. Didn't know it was your mama out there on that grill.

0: We owe a huge debt of gratitude to them. That's why we celebrate this weekend.
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Until next week, stay safe, do the right thing, and have a great time. After all, when it all boils down, that's all that matters. I am a

0: will be doing it. Great show, gang. Give yourselves a big round of applause. Come on, Tori. Let's get out of here. Say goodbye to the Cool Blues fans.
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5: Welcome to Catch the Flow. I'm your host, Marcus Johnson. And for the next 2 hours, we're going on a lifestyle journey in music where we feature jazz, both straight and smooth, little Brazilian flow, old school, new school, vocals, etc. We have a bunch of fun. Then we wrap it up with the best in lo-fi, chill hop, and jazz hop. We call it the lounge set, followed by the flow expression quote of the week. And then we get ready to do it all over again the next week. Now, how can we do this? It's because it's F-L-O with no W, and that means for the love of. That's for the love of life, for the love of music, and for the love of making our days flow just a little bit better. Well, let's get this one started with a little bit of the Potato Head People and K-Pac and Lila J. This is Do My Thing. You're listening to Catch the Flow, and I'm your host, Marcus Johnson. Enjoy this flow.

How about that? That's your boy right here, yours truly, and my man Najee with I See You. Lewis Cole before that, thinking. Lynn Roundtree before that with A Little Fluid, and we started off the show with Potato Head People, featuring K-Pac and Lila J with Do My Thing. Let's keep it flowing. Here's Boney James and Rick Braun. This is RSVP. You're listening to Catch the Flow, and I'm your host, Marcus Johnson.

0: Not Good with CMYK. Now, if you know what that is, let me know. I do happen to know what it is. And think about your printer. And then you can always go to Marcus Johnson 360 or go to facebook.com/catchtheflowradio. And you can let us know what CMYK is from Bad Bad Not Good. Before that, Braxton Brothers with Sometimes. Moonchild, Back to Me, and Boney James and Rick Brown started off the set with RSVP. Well, that's going to end that set of music for us. And we are going to take a little break right here. We have more music coming up on the other side of this break. It's Catch the Flow. And I'm your host, Marcus Johnson.
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0: It's the second set of

320 right there. Let me grow. Al Smith jam session with Regina Troop, Nobody But You, Moses Ufi Trio, and the brand new heavy started off the set with a little What Do You Take Me For? Let's keep it flowing. Here's this man. Some of these today, and I'm gonna give it to you, Eric, because I'm just getting back in the country and getting my feet, you know, underneath me again. As it relates to the show, and I'm looking at, you know, these playlists that we talk about, and when you put in Marcelo Mangabaria, and I know I'm not pronouncing that with a Portuguese accent properly, but her voice is so, it's Marcelo Mangabaria. This is September, and you're listening to Catch the Flow.

0: That's D'Angelo with Really Love. Dami and JB back featuring Kurt Rosenwinkel with Whoa. Arun Shenoy, Matt Shell, and Douglas Lira, along with Eric Fredrickson with Born to Fly. What is that? Marcela Magabaria. That September. I get tongue twisted because I really love her voice. I heard it one day and I was like, I gotta play this. This is incredible. And that was September. You should also hear Parati. She has a couple of others. But just the way they do the Brazilian covers, if you even go and find Brazilian covers, that is the thing in and of itself. It's a whole genre that you find around the Caribbean and beach places where they take the top tunes and they put a Brazilian, bossa nova underneath it. So imagine Babel Gilberto doing it, or imagine, Marcela Bangabaria doing it, but like that Brazilian flow. I love it. That wraps the second set of Catch the Flow. The third set is coming up with something from yours truly. It's Catch the Flow, and I'm your host, Marcus Johnson.
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0: Welcome to the third set of Catch the Flow. We start this off with something from yours truly, and we are previewing stuff from the upcoming CD, continuing to finish it. I will have a release date so you can be like, finally, he got it done. Yeah, I'm excited. I mean, this stuff is coming out really nice. Just wish I had, I look forward to being able to take more time, maybe towards the end of the year, to say, okay, no, I'm not going to play. But right now, I got to pay bills like everybody else, so I'm happy to have it almost done. I'll let you know the release date. This is something from it. This is called A Slow Cup from Anaya Room. I'll explain that one in a little bit from the CD Journey. Upcoming is yours truly, and this is how I get my flow on. Enjoy.

Marion Meadows right there with Sweet Creeps. You're listening to Catch the Fall. I'm your host, Marcus Johnson. Before that, Arturo Sandoval with Salt Peanuts. Lettuce with 4 on 6. That band is hot. I love what they do. Unwrapped before that, 21 questions. Big shout out to Mike Phillips on that. And we started off the set with a Slow Cup and a Naya Room. And people were asking, well, what is a Naya Room? Well, Naya is spelled N-A-I-A, and it's a resort in Belize at which we do the Vines in Paradise, which has taken a lot of the top African-American winemakers from around the world and jazz folk and getting to Belize and having a four-day winemaker dinner, you know, extravaganza, a jazz fest, you know, live performance and wine tasting festival performance on or activation at the beach at Naya. And Naya is the resort, but when you're there, I was there this year with Guapale. She performed, I performed, and Jay Cass performed. He is a very popular Belizean artist. And you get a place to stay, and the villas there are, there are really no words, except there is music, and that's what a slow cup of coffee, a slow cup of tea, a slow glass of water in a Naya room looking out over the Caribbean. Yes, you deserve that too. However you can do that, you deserve it. And so that's my interpretation of it right there. Let's keep this flowing, y'all. Here's a little Electric Kiff and Adam Deitch with Actual Proof. You're listening to Catch the Flow, and I'm your host, Marcus Johnson.

0: Althea Renee right there. No restrictions from her CD Live in Detroit. Bad, bad woman right there. Beautiful number one. And boy, can she play that flute. Always great to share the stage with her. And before that, Electric Kiff and Adam Deitch with Actual Proof. Short set right there. You're listening to Catch the Flow. The fourth set is next. You know what that means? It's the best in lo-fi, chill hop, and jazz hop on your radio dial about to happen right here. It's Catch the Flow, and I'm your host, Marcus Johnson.
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0: It's the fourth set of Catch the Flow, and you know how we do it. We do it. It's the best of lo-fi, chill hop, and jazz hop. And yeah, man, this is Freddie Joaquin with the Little Lauren Santiago. This is Hear It From You. Freddie's one of my favorites, man, so always good to get into this. You're listening to Catch the Flow. I'm your host, Marcus Johnson, and it's the Lounge Set.

That's a little Milo Mills with Mystery. Before that, Blues Tab and Rodocular. Flo Fills with Blue Orchard. And Freddie Joaquin and Lauren Santiago started off the set with Hear It From You. We're going to keep this one right on and flowing. It's yours truly and my man Eric Fredrickson. The name of this is This Place Hotel from Flow Chill 3 Lo-Fi Jazz. You're listening to Catch the Flow. I'm your host, Marcus Johnson, and it's the Lounge Set.

0: DJ Spinner right there with Roy Ayers, Holiday. Before that, Summer Soul with Body Boogie. Milo Mills with No Future. Sango with Agarina. And yours truly and my man, Eric Fredrickson with This Place Hotel, the remix. Well, that is going to wrap up our show for the week. And we actually end each one with a flow quote or a flow expression of the week. And this one is, it's more of a story. So it's a story with a kind of, you know, me and my stories. It has the lesson at the end. So there are two lumberjacks that start work every day, and they end work every day. And at the end of each day, one lumberjack has more than the other. So there's one lumberjack that actually chops wood all day long. And the second lumberjack actually takes an hour off, you know, each day. And when he comes back, you know, he stops at the same time, but he's gone for an hour and he ends up cutting more wood than the lumberjack that cuts all day. So the guy at the end just figures out, the first lumberjack is like, look, man, you know, after months, he's like, look, we start at the same time and we end at the same time, yet you seem to cut more than me every single day. What do you do when you go away for that hour? And the guy, the other lumberjack, looks at him and he's like, oh, I go home and sharpen my axe. And the other guy's like, oh. And the story in that is rest and to sharpen your axe. But the idea is that by taking rest, you can sharpen your axe, be it your brain, be it your psyche, be it the axe itself, be it resting your hands if you're a piano player or a doctor or a masseuse or a teacher, taking a real break away from all this stuff so that you can refocus. And at the end of the day, you end up chopping more, whether it's literally chopping wood or whether it's figuratively chopping wood. Right? So don't forget to take your time off. Rest is a part of this. And the deeper model that I have, the R is reflect. And the only way that you can reflect is by getting away. Taking a second out to think about your dream, how you engaged in it, the environment you have around you, whether you have it in a written plan, if the plan worked, what it was like to execute upon it, and then reflect. And all those spell deeper. Dream, engage, environment, plan, execute, reflect, DEEPER. But the final phase is probably the most important because experience alone is not wisdom. Evaluated experience is wisdom. Therefore, you must reflect. You have to take a break. So whether it is, you know, sharpening your plan, even your business plan, taking the time to reflect on you, your relationship with yourself, how you're doing, you have to take a break. You have to stop what you're doing. You're not necessarily more productive because you work more hours. You're more productive when you're more productive, which means you have to take a break, sharpen your tools, and get back to it. And when you do that, you too will get your flow on. Hey, it's starting. I'm back on the road. I will be in Columbia, I think, this week at Bus Boys and Poets. I have the whole Bus Boys and Poets tour around the Washington, D.C. area. We're getting ready for our Southeast swing to Atlanta, WCLK and folk. I'll be down there to hang out with you. And then I'll be in Fayetteville the day after that. And then I'll be in Petersburg right after that. And the week before that, I'll be in Richmond. Doing at the Botanical Gardens, we're going to do a big event, just like jazz all night or jazz outside, at one of the big botanical gardens and mansions in Richmond. So it is happening. I'll be on the road, and I promise you, I'm going to have a release date in the next week or so, releasing this record from me and, you know, all my stuff, my OCD. Because it'll never be perfect. I have to release it and then get my break, go practice some more so that I can get my flow on. If you want to find out more information about me, what I'm doing, the other things, the candles, the lifestyle stuff, the excursions, you can do so at flowlifestyle.com. That's F-L-O lifestyle.com or MarcusJohnson360.com. And on social media at MarcusJohnson360. I love you. I love you. I love you. And always do your flow. This is Catch the Flow. I'm your host, Marcus Johnson. And on behalf of myself and my man here, producer Eric Fredrickson, we'll catch you next time. Peace.
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The Soul of Jazz with Jamal Ahmed. Thank you so much for tuning in to another edition as I give you the best in modern soul and jazz culture with that lucid global twist and, of course, all those classic bits you probably haven't heard in a long time, if ever. Again, my name is Jamal Ahmed. Going to keep you company for the next few hours as we give you the best in soulful, eclectic music that's fresh and new. And, of course, always got to big up my namesake, Jamal Baptiste, who just gave you my anthem, Just Jamal. And I always got to send love to him down there in New Orleans. I hope that you're safe, sir. Right now we got sounds, some nice Balearic sounds coming out of Spain from the man Ruben Von Smith. Going to play one entitled Rise and Shine right here on The Soul of Jazz.

The Soul of Jazz with Jamal Ahmed. That was great music coming out of London Town from tuba player. That's right, I said it. Tuba player, Theon Cross. And he called that one We Go Again. It's so fresh and so soulful. And before that, we had music coming from Taiwa, out of the UK by way of Brazil. She called that one Sonhos Cor de Rosa. And before that, we had music coming from Ebisoda out of, I think they're out of the UK, Northern UK, and they call that one Spooky. Music coming out of Detroit from the man Tall Black Guy. He called that one You Sure Love, featuring the man Kenny Keys. And that was, of course, a nice nod to Marvin Gaye's You Sure Love to Ball. And before that, we had some nice new school broken beat business coming out of Belgium from Kuna Maze. They call that one Bill, and we kicked it all off with Ruben Von Smith and Rise and Shine. Right now, a nice throwback, going to go back to about 1984, a wonderful instrumental coming from the band Sade. A lot of people forget that the band is called Sade, not just the woman fronting the band. We're going to play one entitled Red Eye right here on The Soul of Jazz.

The Soul of Jazz with Jamal Ahmed. Great new school Brazilian sounds coming from Turbulence out of West London. And they call that one Turbulence in Brazil. And before that, we had music by way of Ghana meets Paris from the crew known as Jemba Groove. And they call that one Bassa Bassa. And we kicked it all off with Sade and Red Eye. That was recorded back in 1984. A proper dance floor jazz groover right there. Right now, I'm going to take you over to Italy. We've got music, some nice soulful sounds coming from S-Tone Incorporated. Going to play one entitled Flying Away right here on The Soul of Jazz.

The Soul of Jazz with Jamal Ahmed. Music right there, very nice and mellow. New jazz funk coming from the man Kiefer. Keyboardist Kiefer, coming courtesy of the Stone Throw recording label. And he called that one Earthly Things. And before that, the Young Crew out of Richmond, Virginia. I love that band. If you listen to this show a lot, you know I do. Music coming from Butcher Brown from their Encore EP. And they call that one For My Love. And we kicked it all off with S-Tone Incorporated and Flying Away. Right now, going to go back to the early 90s. We've got music coming from the crew out of Bristol, England, who really pioneered the trip-hop sound that really took the 90s by storm. We're talking about Massive Attack. And this one features some nice dubbed-out business coming from Jamaica's own Mad Professor. They call this one Cool Monsoon Weather Storm right here on The Soul of Jazz.

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The Soul of Jazz with Jamal Ahmed. Thank you so much for tuning in to another edition. And I just had a wonderful kind of classic jazz funk rare groove set right there. It was music coming from the legendary Crusaders out of Houston, Texas. That was recorded back in the late 70s. They call that one Spiral. And the Crusaders, just a powerhouse band in the world of classic contemporary jazz music and jazz funk. And before that, music coming from the LA Boppers. Had to go back to the early 80s on that one. And Where Did You Go? Right now we got sounds, a kind of modern classic coming from the crew known as Los Charlies Orchestra. This one features the king of UK soul, Omar. They call this one History. And this is all for you from us. We are the Soul of Jazz.

The Soul of Jazz with Jamal Ahmed. That's music right there coming from the crew known as Hamai out of the UK. And they call that one Gone Surfing. Very nice, new, and innovative. And before that, we had great music coming from the band out of New York City, Anthropoda. And they call that one You Mean. And that one featured Greg Sparrow on keyboards, Ron Bruner Jr. on drums. He's also the older brother of bassist Thundercat. And that one also featured Mono Neon on bass. And we kicked it all off with music coming from Los Charlie's Orchestra featuring Omar and History. Right now, going to pick the pace up just a bit. We've got sounds coming out of London Town from Eye of the High, which is fronted by the man Femi Femme, who is also one third of the crew known as the Young Disciples, the classic acid jazz crew that came out in the early 90s. This is a new one entitled Elevate, right here on The Soul of Jazz.

The Soul of Jazz with Jamal Ahmed. A soulful set of dance vibes right there. Very jazzy sounds as well. Music right there coming from the man, keyboardist Mark DeClive Lowe out of New Zealand. He called that one Thanksgiving. And before that, Cody Curry out of the UK with Moves. We have more sounds coming out of London Town from Real People and Second Guest featuring Jag. And I tell you, it's all about London in that set. Music coming from Eye of the High and Elevate. Right now we got music coming from Toronto, Canada's Beach Child. Going to play a nice one entitled Unselfish Desires right here on The Soul of Jazz.

The Soul of Jazz with Jamal Ahmed. Music coming from the very young crew known as Blue Lab Beats. The duo known as Blue Lab Beats. And they call that one Nights in Havana. And before that, Beat Child out of Toronto, Canada, and Unselfish Desires. Thank you so much for tuning in to another edition. And I want to thank my engineer and editor, Mr. Jami Weltman. And if you want to get in contact with me, all you got to do is email me at jamalahmed19@gmail.com. Going to get out of here with sounds coming out of Brazil from the legendary Marcos Valle. This one is entitled Power Ride. Until next time, please take care, be safe, and of course, keep it soulful. Peace.

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They say the worst thing that can happen to a man is coming home to an empty bed. But I beg to differ. I say the worst thing that can happen to a man is if his lady gets up and changes the locks, puts all his clothes on the front door, and now she's nowhere to be found.

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1: Excellence. It's the state of excelling. That's what lives here at Prairie View A&M University. It's a competitive pursuit, push to win that only champions understand. It's a hill of opportunity, where we see the problem, do the research, and find the solution. It's planting a seed to feed generations to come. Excellence is a community, full of compassion, commonality, and legacy that lives forever in our hearts. Our community works

excellence by any means. Beyond the 1,440 acres, we look up. Far beyond the atmosphere, into galaxies that tell us more about ourselves. And we toil the grounds of infrastructure to build sustainability. We bleed royalty, the purple and gold. We nurse others to see the best in themselves. Excellence is taking chances. To go deep within ourselves, showing the world we are more than where we might have come from. Excellence surrounds us here.

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1: Excellence. It's the state of excelling. That's what lives here at Prairie View A&M University. It's a competitive pursuit, a push to win that only champions understand. It's a hill of opportunity, where we see the problem, do the research, and find the solution. It's planting a seed to feed generations to come. Excellence is a community, full of compassion, commonality, and legacy that lives forever in our hearts. Our community works together

by any means. Beyond the 1,440 acres, we look up. Far beyond the atmosphere, into galaxies that tell us more about ourselves. And we toil the grounds of infrastructure to build sustainability. We bleed royalty, the purple and gold. We nurse others to see the best in themselves. Excellence is taking chances. To go deep within ourselves, showing the world we are more than where we might have come from. Excellence surrounds us here.

0: The Morrill Act of 1890 was more than education policy. It was social policy. It created pathways to economic mobility for African Americans in the South.
1: Dr. Kareem Jordan, Dean of the College of Juvenile Justice.
2: Land-grant institutions, it's a couple things. One, it's a matter of providing educational opportunities to people who want to make a difference. You know, people who want to impact real folks in the community. You know, land-grant institutions are giving people real educational skills on things that can build up their actual communities. So that's one, it's who we're trying to attract. The other thing is, who do we serve? You know, the purpose of research is to take that information, that research, and try to take that into the communities to actually build those communities up. It's all about the land. It's the people who live on that land. So I look at land grant institutions. Who do we serve? And to me, that makes all the difference in the world.
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0: 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And make sure to tell a friend so they can get it too.
1: Why did I think it was a good time for me to go back to school? 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
1: Excellence. It's the state of excelling. That's what lives here at Prairie View A&M University. It's a competitive pursuit. Push to win that only champions understand. It's a hill of opportunity, where we see the problem, do the research, and find the solution. It's planting a seed to feed generations to come. Excellence is a community full of compassion, commonality, and legacy that lives forever in our hearts. Our

0: excellence by any means. Beyond the 1,440 acres, we look up. Far beyond the atmosphere, into galaxies that tell us more about ourselves. And we toil the grounds of infrastructure to build sustainability. We bleed royalty, the purple and gold. We nurse others to see the best in themselves. Excellence is taking chances. To go deep within ourselves, showing the world we are more than where we might have come from. Excellence surrounds us here. We are powered by it. So what are you waiting for? Excellence already lives within you.
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1: Dr. Wally Ngadayu, Interim Dean of the College of Arts and Sciences.
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4: 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And thanks so much.

How many know he's so worthy? I love Jesus. I really love him. The spirit of worship is a very unusual thing because if you're selfish, you can't worship God. And on top of that, a worshiper doesn't have to always come into the presence of the Lord asking him for anything. Because a worshiper knows in whom they believe. The Bible said, he that cometh to God must believe that he is, and that he's a rewarder to those that diligently seek him. So it doesn't matter if I have a problem. The one that I'm worshiping is a problem solver. I'm just looking for my worshipers. That's why I'm talking. A worshiper recognizes this, is that I've gone to the next level of faith that says, if God doesn't work it out the way I thought he should have, I know he's got a better way, because he said, I will do exceedingly. Oh, you didn't hear that. Apparently, the way you asked him to do it was too low, because he said, when I finally do it for you, I'm going to do exceedingly and abundantly above all you can ask or think, according to the power that worketh in you. And what is that power? It's the power to worship him. It's the power to worship him when you can't trace him. When you don't know what he's doing, you still count him to be worthy. Somebody just lift your hands up. Come on, Dr. Pena.

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0: As we go through this experience called life, there are going to be times when things are good and times when things are bad. 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But as we experience the fiery furnaces of life, there's one thing we've got to remember and never forget. Never let anything separate us from the love of God.
1: I'll let nothing

Hi, I'm Dr. Liu. And in Chinese, 我是 Liu 博士. I'm the associate professor in communication in the Department of Languages and Communication. 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

0: 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And make sure to tell a friend so they can get it too.
1: The Morrill Act of 1890 was more than education policy. It was social policy. It created pathways to economic mobility for African Americans in the South.
2: Dr. Kareem Jordan, Dean of the College of Juvenile Justice.
3: Land-grant institutions, it's a couple things. One, it's a matter of providing educational opportunities to people who want to make a difference. You know, people who want to impact real folks in the community. You know, land-grant institutions are giving people real educational skills on things that can build up their actual communities. So that's one, it's who we're trying to attract. The other thing is, who do we serve? You know, the purpose of research is to take that information, that research, and try to take that into the communities to actually build those communities up. It's all about the land. It's the people who live on that land. So I look at land grant institutions. Who do we serve? And to me, that makes all the difference in the world.
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0: Thank you so very much. Thank you. Thank you and welcome. Welcome to the Gospel According to Jazz, Chapter 3. Finally! Thank you so much. I'm grateful that you made this a part of your plan, and I believe it was a part of God's plan. I do want to just say that I'm not the first jazz musician who ever consecrated his gift to God. There have been many, and I'd like to start out with a song called Fit to Battle, and I'd like to feature two of my favorite saxophonists in the world, one of whom I absolutely pass the torch to gladly. His name is Kenneth Whalum III. That's my nephew. And the other one is the guy that inspired me to play this instrument. That's my uncle, Hugh Peanuts Whalum. He's 79 years young.
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1: Excellence. It's the state of excelling. That's what lives here at Prairie View A&M University. It's a competitive pursuit. Push to win that only champions understand. It's a hill of opportunity, where we see the problem, do the research, and find the solution. It's planting a seed to feed generations to come. Excellence is a community full of compassion, commonality, and legacy that lives forever in our hearts. Our community works together, sets goals, and achieves the impossible. As we walk through our journey together, we accept the challenge to achieve excellence by any means. Beyond the 1,440 acres, we look up. Far beyond the atmosphere, into galaxies that tell us more about ourselves. And we toil the grounds of infrastructure to build sustainability. We bleed royalty, the purple and gold. We nurse others to see the best in themselves. Excellence is taking chances. To go deep within ourselves, showing the world we are more than where we might have come from. Excellence surrounds us here. We are powered by it. So what are you waiting for? Excellence already lives within you.
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somebody wanna know about me, let me talk about my day. I'm on moody days up, let me talk about my day. Look a here, look a here, look a here.

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0: 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Excellence lives here.
1: Thank you, Jesus. Thank you, Jesus. Praise you, Lord God. We magnify you in this place. Great King and great King above all. God.

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0: Our Father and our God, we lift up to you the needs of our sisters, our mothers, even our brothers. We come to you because we know that you are able to see them through every test, every trial, every dilemma, every crisis. For every night they've cried, laid in agony, wondering what to do, where to go, who can I talk to? We come to you, asking you for mercy in the hospital room, and mercy in the courtroom, and mercy in the boardroom, and mercy in the bedroom, and mercy in every room, in every corner, in every apartment, every condo, every village, every mansion. My God, let your grace abound. Some mama's on her knees, her son is in jail. Some wife is in turmoil. Her marriage is going through hell. God, in the name of Jesus, let your rich grace bombard them, overshadow them, and lift them up. Cause them to know that you are there in the furnace of their affliction. You are there in the midst of their agony. You are there when lights are low and crowds are thin and the challenge seems so formidable and almost impossible. My God, let them know that you are their strength to climb mountains that will not move, that you are the boat that enables them to ford streams when rivers won't dissipate. You are the grace that stands up and empowers them to stand forces of hell that come against them. We bind every sickness, every disease, every burden, and every trauma that would rise against him. And we command liberty to break forth. Let it rush down like gushing streams, prevailing in their lives and giving them the grace and the fortitude to stand. Having done all to stand, let them stand there with their loins girt about with truth, the helmet of salvation and the breastplate of righteousness. I thank you for angels flapping their wings and grace bombarding them. Send strength, send light, send help, send love, send beauty for ashes and the garment of praise for the spirit of heaviness, and lift up heads everywhere this prayer is heard. I thank you, your miracle worker, your bridge builder, your heavy load sharer, your heart fixer, your mind regulator. I trust you now to move supernaturally in the lives of your people. Somebody deserves a miracle today. Somebody's expecting a breakthrough. I thank you now. I call it done. The impossible, the things in their lives that seems like they will never change, I call it done.
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1: Excellence. It's the state of excelling. That's what lives here at Prairie View A&M University. It's a competitive pursuit, a push to win that only champions understand. It's a hill of opportunity, where we see the problem, do the research, and find the solution. It's planting a seed to feed generations to come. Excellence is a community, full of compassion, commonality, and legacy that lives forever in our hearts. Our community works together, sets goals, and achieves the impossible. As we walk through our journey together, we accept the challenge to achieve excellence by any means. Beyond the 1,440 acres, we look up, far beyond the atmosphere, into galaxies that tell us more about ourselves. And we toil the grounds of infrastructure to build sustainability. We bleed royalty, the purple and gold. We nurse others to see the best in themselves. Excellence is taking chances. To go deep within ourselves, showing the world we are more than where we might have come from. Excellence surrounds us here. We are powered by it. So what are you waiting for? Excellence already lives within you.
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1: Right. I would get even more undignified than this.

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1: The Morrill Act of 1890 was more than education policy. It was social policy. It created pathways to economic mobility for African Americans in the South.
2: Dr. Kareem Jordan, Dean of the College of Juvenile Justice.
3: Land-grant institutions, it's a couple things. One, it's a matter of providing educational opportunities to people who want to make a difference. You know, people who want to impact real folks in the community. You know, land-grant institutions are giving people real educational skills on things that can build up their actual communities. So that's one, it's who we're trying to attract. The other thing is, who do we serve? You know, the purpose of research is to take that information, that research, and try to take that into the communities to actually build those communities up. It's all about the land. It's the people who live on that land. So I look at land grant institutions. Who do we serve? And to me, that makes all the difference in the world.
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of summer. The weather doesn't know what it wants to do. Is it gonna be hot? Is it gonna be cold? We don't know, but we pulling out the grill anyway. We got some throwback jams and some throwback interviews. It's Cafe Mocha.

0: some of our favorite moments on the show. Here's a topic that continues to be controversial. Bonnets.
1: You know, I've been, you know, on the internet, right? And it's been a lot of stuff happening, a lot of conversations. And so I wanted to get your opinion about this one conversation. And it surrounds the point of bonnets. Now, I saw one social post where... Right. Well, I saw one social post where she's like a teacher and she's a coach. And so she was saying how, you know, she coaches these young Black women and you know how they get on the bus and then they go to the event. And she noticed that the young ladies had on their bonnets and slippers. And so she, you know, told them, hey, you know, when y'all get off this bus, it's going to be, you know, schools, the white girls that are going to look a certain type of way. And here y'all come with these bonnets and these rolls and these slippers. And it was a really like interesting conversation. What is going on with these bonnets and with the Black women wearing bonnets and slippers, you know, in certain places? Like, they're doing it at the airport, they get on a plane.
2: Yeah, I think it's just representation. I mean, you know, and that's why I think so much of these young girls need more home training. I mean, and some of them who have home training have just got lackadaisy.
1: Another one of the arguments was that, well, why are we trying to, you know, appease white people? That's literally what some of the statements were. They feel like these young ladies are being themselves, they're comfortable, and why is it that they have to so-called appease white people?
2: I mean, I think bonnets are made for home. I mean, I think they're made to protect your hair when you're sleeping. It's to protect your hair when you're showering. I could see some of the girls who play sports, or if you're going somewhere, traveling somewhere in your car, and you're going somewhere to get dressed, possibly the wedding party, might keep their hair wrapped up for the wedding. They might have to travel like that. But to get on a flight in house shoes, I mean, I've seen them now in their pajama pants.
1: Well, what about the, you know, because it's school time. What about the mamas coming with their bonnets? It be early in the morning, yo.
2: When the kids are embarrassed. One thing about little kids, they are very honest. And Kai loves when I get dressed to take him to school, and I make it a priority to make sure I look great taking my grandson to school.
1: Yeah, I got it. Well, this is going to always be a debate, but, you know, at Cafe Mocha, we just ask that you put your best foot forward. That's all we ask, right, Yo-Yo?
2: That's right. That's right. And I'll still love you even with your bonnet on in the airport.
0: It's a Cafe Mocha Cookout Memorial Weekend. On the way, Cedric and Lil Rel.

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1: What's your perspective?
2: 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They were with you when you felt unbreakable, and with you when you had your heart broken. They were with you when you shared your love with the world, and with you when she became your world. They're still with you right now. But how well do you know them?
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0: Comedian Lil Rel Howery eloped back in October. But this interview takes us back to when he proposed. It was a mess. He gave Lonnie Love all the details.
1: Lil Rel, you got engaged to your girlfriend. That's my girl, Donella Lane, at the Beyonce show. But it was a little, something happened. Can we talk about this?
2: I told you the story probably about three times. But it's so funny because I had it all kind of not planned out, I planned it all in one day. Yeah, I had to go to the bathroom before the proposal because this dude spilled. Everybody be so hyped at these concerts. The dude kept spilling his drink on me. He kept doing it the whole concert. And I get it because Beyonce be lit. So everybody, energy. You know, they doing all stuff. And so, like, people be just hyped, you know. So I'm like, I'm going to wipe my jacket off. And I've been waiting the whole time for a song to be played that Miss Tina told me that when Beyonce does a song, it's a good time to propose. I'll let Beyonce know, you know, whatever. And I was like, all right, as soon as I went to the bathroom, that's when she started singing it, and I just started screaming. I was like, you got to be kidding me. And I tried to finish as quick as I could because I'm 40-something, you know. And I got out, and I ran back, and then I couldn't find my seat. For some reason, I forgot where the seat was. I was panicking, and I ain't never been no panicking person like that. You know, I ended up finding the seat. I could see the cameraman sweating, just waiting. And, yeah, I did it. As soon as I went down, your shoes on down. I'm like, no, I'm trying to propose to you. And, yeah, and that's when it happened. And it's so funny. I paid all that money for those tickets. She was like, all right, we can leave. I'm like, what? No, we ain't going nowhere. We're about to finish this whole show.
1: I love it. You guys have a date yet or anything?
2: We've both been married before, but the first time she got married, she didn't have a real, real wedding. So she kind of wants that.
0: Yeah.
2: But at the same time, for me, you know, it's like, look, yo, let's just get married and throw three parties.
1: Why three?
2: One in Chicago, one in Mississippi, one in Chicago, one in L.A. And it is what it is.
1: I love that.
3: He'll still
1: that.
3: Save some money. He'll save a lot of money doing it that way. And you'll remember it.
1: She can wear three white dresses.
2: We should celebrate wedding anniversaries like weddings to me. I think we've got it all wrong with celebrating, making a wedding a big deal. And it's like, we're not sure if it's going to last. I think it's a bigger celebration when you like, okay, it's been a couple years. Let's get you a white dress. Let's get you, let's do it big because we survived.
1: Definitely.
0: Congrats again, Lil Rel. He and his wife got all dressed up, went down, and got married at the courthouse. On the way, we're taking a visit to our online store, Chic Boutique, on Cafe Mocha.

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0: 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Lonnie talked to White House correspondent April Ryan about her line of candles.
1: Hey, Lonnie, how you doing?
2: I am excellent. Now, sis, tell us about these candles and everything about it.
1: So these candles are a labor of love. Literally, our relationship started, well, our first date started in this kitchen making candles. And it was the candle called Eucalyptus Dream that is one of the favorites at Jer Candles. The customers love getting. We started the first date here and I said, you know, I want to do candles. I've been thinking about candles because my mother passed of leukemia. That was like 19 years ago this year. And at that time, my mother died of leukemia and the oncologist said, look, you need to do soy candles, not paraffin. Who knew about soy candles 19 years ago, right?
2: Exactly.
1: You know, so, right. So as a daughter of someone who died from leukemia and her sister died from leukemia, I wanted to make sure I was healthier. So we have these wonderful soy candles, 100% soy candles and room sprays that we've been selling for the last couple of years. They were party favors at our wedding, believe it or not. And oh, my husband just reached in his back pocket and pulled out one of the room sprays. These things go like hotcakes.
3: Yes.
1: And they're amazing. We have over 23 or 4 fragrances, and I'm just thankful that you guys are highlighting them. And we're in Oprah Daily. We're number 11 for 11.
2: I saw this.
1: Oprah Daily for Mother's Day gifts.
2: Well, wait a minute. Let's go back. Because James, okay, y'all first date was making candles?
1: In the house. The first date in the house.
2: Yeah. Okay, in the house.
1: So restaurant first.
3: Yeah, the restaurant, but first thing there was. That was our first thing we did was make candles.
1: Because we had the kids around, we had to keep it above board, you know.
2: Okay.
1: You know? It was wholesome.
2: That's real wholesome. I'm like, who's making candles?
3: Okay.
2: We use that hot wax later.
1: Oh, Art Mahogany and Diana Ross.
2: So we support Black businesses here at Cafe Mocha, and we are honored to have you as part of our family, April, Ryan, and James. Thank you so much. Make sure you guys pick up the candles. I'm going to get me some of that tobacco so I can
1: have
2: a little sippy sip. Yeah.
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0: the throwback interviews. Cedric the Entertainer stopped by with his serious cookout skills. You know he started his own company, right?
1: Me and my partner, you know, Anthony Anderson has been one of a very good friend of mine many years. And so we actually, do a lot of cooking and hanging out when we go on our golf trips. And so this idea of, like, creating something for the culture, so many of our celebrity friends are doing alcoholic brands and stuff like that, and we were looking for something that had that kind of reach but was just different. And so this idea of barbecuing, grilling, getting outside, throwing a picnic where everybody come, that is very much our culture. You throw some meat on the grill, you tell everybody, I'm grilling in the day, somebody come through with the potato salad, somebody show up with the mac and cheese and, you know, some drinks, and next thing you know, we got a little party. And we just really felt like that's what the culture was. So AC Barbecue is really about the culture of barbecue. We got rubs and sauces now. We're in Walmart. We're in like 2,900 Walmarts. We got Lowe's and Home Depot coming up, and it's steady growing the brand. Man, we got spatulas and tongs and aprons and, you know, hot gloves. All these things are coming your way, along with the grills themselves and restaurants. So we're really excited to, you know, making several announcements about what we're doing. Podcasts in the grilling space, TV show talking about the product. We're just out here doing it, man, letting everybody know AC Barbecue, where is it? Rooted in culture.
2: 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There are three available right now. The MVP seasoning.
1: And so the MVP is that one general. It's kind of our Lowry's, if you will. That's to put me on everything. You can put it in, you know, put that MVP a little bit. It's the number one. It's the first one we developed. It's got, a lot of the great base taste for meats and, you know, and beefs, so that, you know, it just kind of lifts up. Then we got the Lemon Stepper, really great for your poultries and your fish. That's our version of Lemon Pepper. We call it the Lemon Stepper. And then we got Midnight Smoke. So Midnight Smoke is, you know, again, more, you know, the deeper cuts of meat, you know, be it the briskets and, you know, your pastrami's and all that. So it lifts up a little bit more, a little more flavor, deeper flavors in there. Those are the rubs that we got out. Then we got sauces coming. We got the Carolina wine, and we got the all day, every day coming.
0: Cedric and Anthony Anderson call themselves the kings of barbecue. 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It's cookout season, y'all. This is Kathy.

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2: Your girls have been with you through every moment of your life. They were with you when you felt unbreakable. And with you when you had your heart broken. They were with you when you shared your love with the world. And with you when she became your world. They're still with you right now. But how well do you know them?
3: 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It's the state of excelling. That's what lives here at Prairie View A&M University. It's a competitive pursuit, a push to win that only champions understand. It's a hill of opportunity, where we see the problem, do the research, and find the solution. It's planting a seed to feed generations to come. Excellence is a community, full of compassion, commonality, and legacy that lives forever in our hearts. Our community works together, sets goals, and achieves the impossible. As we walk through our journey together, we accept the challenge to achieve excellence by any means. Beyond the 1,440 acres, we look up. Far beyond the atmosphere, into galaxies that tell us more about ourselves. And we toil the grounds of infrastructure to build sustainability. We bleed royalty, the purple and gold. We nurse others to see the best in themselves. Excellence is taking chances. To go deep within ourselves, showing the world we are more than where we might have come from. Excellence surrounds us here. We are powered by it. So what are you waiting for? Excellence already lives within you.
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0: Memorial weekend on Cafe Mocha, chilling with some old school and laughing at some of our favorite mocha moments, like when comedian Lavelle from Breaking Bad stopped in. He said he wanted to be on stage, but not as a comedian.
1: Man, for real, speaking to a bad rapper like yourself, I wanted to be a rapper myself back in the day. I was going to call myself Fat Free back in them days, man. I said, you got to pay for the rap, but the fat come free, you know. And I'll be on some talent shows. And then I wanted to be an R&B singer, but I wasn't built right. I couldn't open my shirt up until I seen LeVert, and I said, maybe I can, you know. But I was watching Sinbad. Sinbad came to my college, man, and I didn't know too many black comedians back then, because that was like in the 90s and stuff, right before Def Jam and all that stuff. So I didn't know too many black comedians until they put them on TV. It was so many. And Sinbad was like one of the only ones I seen besides Richard Pryor. And I mean, I just was amazed by him, because all the other ones I seen were white guys. And you know, they were funny, but you know, they was mainstream. And I said, oh, well, they doing the colleges. I ain't seen no black comedians. I don't know if we can do that. And I met Sinbad, and I had just won a contest because I was up on stage and I was making fun of people that's rapping and making fun of their outfits. Because my whole crew, they all got stage fright and ran off. And I'm standing up there by myself looking stupid because I love the stage. So I just started rapping about everybody's outfit, talking about the food at school, and you know, and everybody started laughing. And so I was making them laugh as I was rapping. So I kept calling the Funny Bones and for open mics, and they finally let me get on stage, man. And when I got on stage, you know, like I said, I got that one big laugh, man, and I said, ooh, I'm addicted. I'm addicted. I mean, I wasn't always funny, because I did some talent shows at some nightclubs, and I would get gonged and booed, and I, you know, got my life threatened. but I pulled through, you know, and I loved it, man. I just got a fever for it, and now it comes so natural. Like my brother said, man, it's like a muscle memory now. You just get up there and just talk about anything. I said, but that's the good thing about comedy, man. My freedom, and it's like once you learn how to fly, you can fly in any weather, you can fly at any altitude, you can move around. It's one of the greatest feelings in the world. When I'm up there, it feels like I'm invincible. When I get off stage, all the bills and all the problems come right back.
0: Lavelle Crawford on tour all summer. You can also check out his comedy specials on Amazon Prime Video. We're about to get into the Memorial Mocha Mix on Cafe Mocha.

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1: I Love Boosters. The fashion is wild. The wigs, the characters are crazy. But if you want something scary, check out Is God Is. Vivica Fox plays a mother of twins who supposedly died in a house fire set by Sterling K. Brown.
6: It is a sort of a revenge story. 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
2: The Morrill Act of 1890 was more than education policy. It was social policy. It created pathways to economic mobility for African Americans in the South.
1: Dr. Kareem Jordan, Dean of the College of Juvenile Justice.
3: Land-grant institutions, it's a couple things. One, it's a matter of providing educational opportunities to people who want to make a difference. You know, people who want to impact real folks in the community. You know, land-grant institutions are giving people real educational skills on things that can build up their actual communities. So that's one, it's who we're trying to attract. The other thing is, who do we serve? You know, the purpose of research is to take that information, that research, and try to take that into the communities to actually build those communities up. It's all about the land. It's the people who live on that land. So I look at land grant institutions. Who do we serve? And to me, that makes all the difference in the world.
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1: Why did I think it was a good time for me to go back to school? 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
1: Excellence. It's the state of excelling. 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It's a competitive pursuit. Push to win that only champions understand. It's a hill of opportunity where we see the problem, do the research, and find the solution. It's planting a seed to feed generations to come. Excellence is a community full of compassion, commonality, and legacy that lives forever in our hearts. Our community works together, sets goals, and achieves the impossible. As we walk through our journey together, we accept the challenge to achieve excellence by any means. Beyond the 1,440 acres, we look up. Far beyond the atmosphere, into galaxies that tell us more about ourselves. And we toil the grounds of infrastructure to build sustainability. We bleed royalty, the purple and gold. We nurse others to see the best in themselves. Excellence is taking chances. To go deep within ourselves, showing the world we are more than where we might have come from. Excellence surrounds us here. We are powered by it. So what are you waiting for? Excellence already lives within you.
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I'm the Humanities Librarian, and you're listening to 91.3 KPVU, Prairie View A&M University. 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
3: The 1862 Act was simply for all states, all colleges, without a reference to a race. 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

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Lust rooted, Mariana deep. There's a tension when you're next to me.

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This is Minister Tarasha Adair, author, speaker, and writer, Prairie View alum of 2002 and 2005. 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Excellence lives here.

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1: Excellence. It's the state of excelling. That's what lives here at Prairie View A&M University. It's a competitive pursuit. A push to win that only champions understand. It's a hill of opportunity, where we see the problem, do the research, and find the solution. It's planting a seed to feed generations to come. Excellence is a community, full of compassion, commonality, and legacy that lives forever in our hearts. Our community works together, sets goals, and achieves the impossible. As we walk through our journey together, we accept the challenge to achieve excellence by any means. Beyond the 1,440 acres, we look up. Far beyond the atmosphere, into galaxies that tell us more about ourselves. And we toil the grounds of infrastructure to build sustainability. We bleed royalty, the purple and gold. We nurse others to see the best in themselves. Excellence is taking chances. To go deep within ourselves, showing the world we are more than where we might have come from. Excellence surrounds us here.

0: The Morrill Act of 1890 was more than education policy. It was social policy. It created pathways to economic mobility for African Americans in the South.
1: Dr. Kareem Jordan, Dean of the College of Juvenile Justice.
2: Land-grant institutions, it's a couple things. One, it's a matter of providing educational opportunities to people who want to make a difference. You know, people who want to impact real folks in the community. You know, land-grant institutions are giving people real educational skills on things that can build up their actual communities. So that's one, it's who we're trying to attract. The other thing is, who do we serve? You know, the purpose of research is to take that information, that research, and try to take that into the communities to actually build those communities up. It's all about the land. It's the people who live on that land. So I look at land grant institutions. Who do we serve? And to me, that makes all the difference in the world.
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1: Why did I think it was a good time for me to go back to school? 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Counseling is free for students. 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That might be an option.
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0: 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Especially when you don't feel perfect on the inside. My life is such a mess. It feels like so many people are counting on me, and being an influencer is so much more work than people realize. I wish I could find someone I could lean on instead of people leaning on me all the time. I don't want to be the it girl all the time. Sometimes, I just want to blend in with everybody else and not be kept on a pedestal. This is it.
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2: 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It's the state of excelling. That's what lives here at Prairie View A&M University. It's a competitive pursuit, a push to win that only champions understand. It's a hill of opportunity, where we see the problem, do the research, and find the solution. It's planting a seed to feed generations to come. Excellence is a community, full of compassion, commonality, and legacy that lives forever in our hearts. Our community works together, sets goals, and achieves the impossible. As we walk through our journey together, we accept the challenge to achieve excellence by any means. Beyond the 1,440 acres, we look up, far beyond the atmosphere, into galaxies that tell us more about ourselves. And we toil the grounds of infrastructure to build sustainability. We bleed royalty, the purple and gold. We nurse others to see the best in themselves. Excellence is taking chances to go deep within ourselves, showing the world we are more than where we might have come from. Excellence surrounds us here.

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Hi, this is Dr. Sarah Conrad from Philosophy in the Division of Social Sciences, and I wanted to tell you about a great new program that is funded by the National Academies of Sciences, Engineering, and Medicine. It is the Gulf Scholars Program, which is going to establish a new minor in Texas Sustainability Studies at PV. It's going to provide opportunities for funded internships, undergraduate research projects, and opportunities to present these projects at national conferences. And this is Sarah Conrad, Assistant Professor of Philosophy, Prairie View A&M. Excellence lives here.

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I am the Director for Disbursement Services in the Procurement and Disbursement Services Department, and you are listening to 91.3 KPVU, Prairie View A&M University. Excellence lives here.

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0: 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It's been tough. My professor gave me a flyer today, and he asked me about my mom. But I don't know why. 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
1: The Morrill Act of 1890 was more than education policy. It was social policy. It created pathways to economic mobility for African Americans in the South.
2: Dr. Kareem Jordan, Dean of the College of Juvenile Justice.
3: Land-grant institutions, it's a couple things. One, it's a matter of providing educational opportunities to people who want to make a difference. You know, people who want to impact real folks in the community. You know, land-grant institutions are giving people real educational skills on things that can build up their actual communities. So that's one, is who we're trying to attract. The other thing is, who do we serve? You know, the purpose of research is to take that information, that research, and try to take that into the communities to actually build those communities up. It's all about the land. It's the people who live on that land. So I look at land grant institutions. Who do we serve? And to me, that makes all the difference in the world.
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0: 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With work and family, I feel like I just can't take it anymore. My kids keep telling me I'm cranky, I don't want to do anything anymore but sleep. I can't seem to concentrate on these assignments and I'm gaining so much weight. Counseling is free for students. But wait, they close at 5. There's no way I can make it in time. Telecounseling, that might be an option.
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2: 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It's the state of excelling. That's what lives here at Prairie View A&M University. It's a competitive pursuit, a push to win that only champions understand. It's a hill of opportunity, where we see the problem, do the research, and find the solution. It's planting a seed to feed generations to come. Excellence is a community full of compassion, commonality, and legacy that lives forever in our hearts. Our community works together.

0: lands by any means. Beyond the 1,440 acres, we look up. Far beyond the atmosphere, into galaxies that tell us more about ourselves. And we toil the grounds of infrastructure to build sustainability. We bleed royalty, the purple and gold. We nurse others to see the best in themselves. Excellence is taking chances. To go deep within ourselves, showing the world we are more than where we might have come from. Excellence surrounds us here. We are powered by it. So what are you waiting for? Excellence already lives within you.
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0: It's hard to be perfect for everyone. Especially when you don't feel perfect on the inside. My life is such a mess. It feels like so many people are counting on me, and being an influencer is so much more work than people realize. I wish I could find someone I could lean on instead of people leaning on me all the time. I don't want to be the it girl all the time. Sometimes, I just want to blend in with everybody else and not be kept on a pedestal. This is it.
1: Purview offers students access to short-term, in-person, individual, group, and couples counseling with licensed mental health professionals in the Student Counseling Center, located on the second floor of the Owens Franklin Health Center. 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

gonna be a beautiful night. Break out the champagne, everybody get a glass. Let's start it off sexy, what do you say?

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